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I love America, but I do not love what she has become. Scripture says, blessed is a nation whose God is the Lord. And America has forgotten the godly foundation upon which she was built. Something is wrong. Our children are asked to attend public schools that in many cases resemble war zones, without even the most basic right of any soldier, the right to pray to the God of heaven. Many times the wild-eyed, drug-addicted, gun-carrying teenager is allowed to stay in school while our Supreme Court decided to expel God from the classroom over 30 years ago. Something is wrong. Television daily bombards the senses of our nation with the idea that wrong is right, that the abnormal is normal, that the abhorrent is acceptable, and that what God calls an abomination is nothing more than an alternate lifestyle. And it's had an effect. 30 years ago, the number one television program in America was the Andy Griffith Show. Look what we have today. Something is wrong. When our government can pass out contraceptives to children in school without parental consent, and yet the Gideons can no longer pass out the Bible on campus, something is wrong. When our leaders can say to your children and mine that premarital sex is all right as long as it's safe, yes, something is wrong. And I, for one, am ready for a change. I will say to my government, I'm not raising dogs at my house. I'm raising children created in the image and the likeness of Almighty God. And I'm going to teach them the Bible. If the Bible says it's right, it's right. And if the Bible says it's wrong, it's wrong. The only hope that America has is that godly men and women of character will stand together as one mighty army and declare to the immoral, the impure, the obscene, and the foul, your days of unlimited access to the minds of America are over. The army of God that has been silent too long is taking America back.

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1: Look, it's got an H in it. 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
1: I'm just saying, okay.
2: 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That's what it says.
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3: See if you agree with these words of an IBM engineer. He said, "Don't worry about people stealing your ideas. If your ideas are any good, you'll have to ram them down people's throats." 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Sometimes we're not open to new ideas because we didn't have the idea first. And sometimes it's because it's new. Like when the gospel of Christianity says that salvation is a free gift received by faith. People have resisted that idea for 2,000 years, which is a shame. It's the best idea you'll ever hear. This is David Jeremiah, encouraging you to get on the road to new life. 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
2: And we say hello to you tuning in from all over the world. Thanks for stopping by what is sure to be a spectacular day here at Bill Gaither's Homecoming Radio. I'm Daniel Britt, here to introduce this great cast of characters. Joyce Martin of the Martins.
4: Yeah.
2: Pat Parker.
5: Hey, now.
2: Ken Davis.
6: Yeah.
2: Chris Blue.
7: Come on.
2: Gene McDonald.
8: Hello, folks.
2: Kevin Williams.
9: Yeah.
2: And the all feminine side, Tori Taff.
9: Yeah.
2: We welcome now the one and only Bill Gaither. We call him our legend, and we do so lovingly.
1: So right.
5: So right, you do.
1: And my guests today are all filled with hope and sharing the love of Jesus. Let's get started. It's going to be a good day.
2: And here's the whole homecoming game.
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0: Vestal Goodman. 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
1: Hey, everybody, I'm Bradley Walker. Hey, Joyce.
2: Huh?
1: Guess what time it is?
2: Well, I think it's time to check in with our friend, Babbie Mason.
3: Yeah.
4: Hi, this is Babbie Mason with another term of endearment. My dear husband Charles and I have been married 46 years. We're opposites in a lot of ways. I'm a northern girl. He's a southern guy. I'm from the city. He's from the country. I love the indoors, reading and writing by the fireplace. Charles is a master gardener and spends all day outdoors. I like chocolate ice cream. He likes vanilla. I like sweet pickles. He likes dill. I'm a college professor, and Charles makes up his own words. When we were newly married, I said to Charles, Charles Mason, I love you so much. And he said to me, baby, the feeling is neutral. Now, Charles and I have disagreed on a few things over 46 years, but one thing is for sure. We agree that we love God and we love each other, and there's nothing neutral about that. This is Babbie Mason with another term of endearment. Reach out to me today at Babbie.com.
5: Babbie!
2: So good. Our family still says on a regular basis, the feeling is neutral.
6: Yeah.
2: We do. We do it all the time.
7: Yeah, that's so good.
8: I've never met Charles, but I think of him often because of these.
9: You know what? When I think of neutral, I think of a control freak going through a car wash and has to put his car into neutral.
10: That's hard for you, isn't it?
9: Boy, that is hard.
10: What do you mean neutral?
11: That's why he has Gloria wash all of his cars.
8: Yeah. Bill, has anybody ever told you, just trust the process?
9: Several times.

0: Charles makes up his own words. When we were newly married, I said to Charles, Charles Mason, I love you so much. And he said to me, baby, the feeling is neutral. Now, Charles and I have disagreed on a few things over 46 years, but one thing is for sure. We agree that we love God and we love each other, and there's nothing neutral about that. This is Babbie Mason with another term of endurement. Reach out to me today at Babbie.com.
1: Babbie!
2: So good. Our family still says on a regular basis the feeling is neutral.
3: Yeah.
2: We do. We do it all the time.
4: Yeah, that's so good.
1: I've never met Charles, but I think of him often because of these.
5: You know what? When I think of neutral, I think of a control freak going through a car wash and has to put his car into neutral.
4: That's hard for you, isn't it?
5: Boy, that is hard.
4: Yes, what do you mean neutral?
6: That's why he has Gloria wash all of his cars.
1: Yeah. Bill, has anybody ever told you, just trust the process?
5: Several times.

0: control freak going through a car wash and has to put his car into neutral.
1: That's hard for you, isn't it?
0: Boy, that is hard.
1: Yes, it is. What do you mean neutral?
2: That's why he has Gloria wash all of his cars. Yeah.
3: Bill, has anybody ever told you, just trust the process?
0: Several times.

0: 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And we do read them all.
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3: You're talking about a family affair. Well, Rusty Goodman wrote it. His daughter and son-in-law are here singing it along with an old friend, Johnny Minnick, who, if you close your eyes, sounds a lot like Rusty. Here they are. Good.

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1: 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A simple note is very encouraging.
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0: Hey, folks, this is Gene McDonald. We're back here at Homecoming Radio.
1: Oh, yeah, we are.
2: Yeah, we are.
0: And this is your great song, Stepping Into the Light, the Homecoming Friends featuring Scott Fowler, Jack Tony, Guy Penrod, and Jesse Dixon. This is a fantastic song.
3: Hey, Scott Fowler's my son-in-law.
4: Oh, he's singing out here.
5: Yeah, he had a hard time finding the light, but he finally found it.

0: Land the plane, Jesse. Land the plane.
1: What do you think of that, Ken?
2: It's good. That Scott Fowler is amazing. Yeah. Amazing man.
1: He kicked it off and Jesse finished it.
2: Yeah. Yes, that's right. Yeah. I was at that wedding.
0: Not for long. Funny.
3: Jesse Dixon rode our bus one time during some of that homecoming tour thing, and we froze him to death. He sat. He wouldn't even get in the bunk because it was so cold. So he sat on that front couch
4: in his suit.
3: Oh, I don't know what he had on under all the blankets.
5: Three piece suit.
3: Oh my gosh! We got up that next morning, and he was like an icicle, just sitting up in the corner. Bless his heart.
6: Rigor mortis had set in.
3: That's right. That's exactly right.
1: Here's Jake Hess, backed by the Vocal Band. You.

0: Hey, everybody, this is Reggie.
1: And Lady Love Smith.
0: Hey, Daniel, guess what time it is?
2: Hey, everybody, it's time for today's reminder that true joy starts with the decision to
3: give it away.
4: Take whatever you have and give it away.
5: Every week, a 2-year-old boy waited by the window for the same thing, the garbage truck. He watched for it regularly and became fascinated with the crew who stopped outside his home. To him, the workers were the highlight of the week. Well, one day, he received a toy garbage truck of his own. Excited, he wanted to show it to the people he watched from the window. When the day finally came and the truck stopped outside, the workers got out to meet him. But when they walked over, the moment suddenly became bigger than he expected. The toddler froze, became emotional, and started crying. Instead of rushing the interaction, the workers knelt down beside him and looked at the toy truck he had been waiting to show them. The meeting lasted only a few moments. For the boy, it had been a week-long countdown. What started as watching a truck from a window ended with him meeting the people behind it face-to-face.
6: Yeah.
5: That's cool. Now, that's a couple of guys who decided to give it away.

0: Why not?
1: Love
2: That's
1: it.
2: So nice.
3: Chris, it's the only way to live.
1: That's
3: it's
1: right.
3: The only way to live. Learning how to take what we probably didn't deserve in the first place and give it away.
1: Yeah, boy.
3: Good story. And you told it well, Chris. I'm proud.
1: Thank you. I didn't know where it was going, but it was really good.
4: We were all surprised together.
3: Here are the Irwins, still telling my story.

0: That was the Irwins. That harmony is so good.
1: I love him.
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0: Ginger Smith, Flaxen with Faye and Brock Spear and Ben Spear. 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
1: 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Isn't this fun?

0: from the Alaskan homecoming, Stephen Hill.
1: Yes. I love this series from Mark Lowry. This is Jaron Davis, Come and Dine from Through It All. Jesus has.

0: Well, yeah, Mark.
1: Okay. You know what? I'm just thinking, what's Mark up to now? Yeah, I didn't think about it very long.
2: Yeah. You know, when Mark sings, you can hear the smile yes. in his yeah. voice. Yes. That's kind of difficult to do.
1: It's funny that you say that, because when Mark came to the vocal band and we were looking at another, Gary had left, Gary McSpadden had right. left, and his manager brought him because of the humor. But I heard a smile in
2: yeah,
1: his voice.
2: Wow. Mm.
1: And yeah. I said, I love the smile, because it reminded me of an earlier mm-hmm. vocalist in the Jordanaires named Monty Matthews, ooh. Who had a smile when he sang. Well, it was way down yonder in the valley, boys. Yeah. I was probably juggling all along, whatever that lyric was. I didn't write it, so I don't
3: know that.
2: Who cares?
3: Makes you smile, though. Somebody
1: it does,
3: smiles at you, makes
1: yeah,
3: you smile.
1: Yeah, it does make you smile.
3: The Martins here on Homecoming Radio. I'm

0: Yeah, what a song.
1: The Martins.
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3: Reese from El Dorado, Texas says, thank you for the praise and worship. Keep it up for those random people way out there like me that come across this on the radio. Praise the Lord and may he bless you. Thanks, Reese.
4: Penny from the USA. Next time, Penny, narrow it down just a bit. I just wanted to say how much I appreciate Sunday Inspiration that features some of the videos we haven't heard much of in a while, like Danny Gaither. Yeah. I turn it on when I get to the kitchen on Sunday morning prepping dinner and on my half-hour drive to church. She sounds like my wife. I have to do dinner. I have to drive to the church. I enjoy all the music on Bill Gaither's satellite channel, but it's especially nice to hear voices from the past that have blessed me over the many years. I have been a Gaither fan. Keep up the good work.
2: Well, on that note, why not make it a request time, Gene, shall we?
5: Yes, sir. Danny Gaither, man, what a voice.
6: What a voice.
5: And what a kind heart. He was always very kind to me.
7: Yeah. Good man.
5: This one's for you, Penny.
2: Something beautiful.

0: That is my favorite. When somebody says, "What's your favorite lyric?" the second verse is my favorite
1: lyric.
0: Wrapped
1: them all up in the rags
0: of my life. Wrapped it all in the rags of my life and laid it at the cross. Just an unbelievable lyric.
2: If there ever were dreams that were lofty and noble, they were my dreams at the start. And the hopes for life's best were the hopes that I've harbored down deep in my heart. But my dreams turned to ashes, my castles all crumbled, and my fortune turned to loss. So I just wrapped it all in the rags of my life, and I laid it at that old cross.

0: Well, our goal today was to bring a little reminder that we're almost home. Don't give up. Heaven is near each day. Keep looking for the dawn of a glorious day, full of joy as we walk this way. And that will do it for today. Oh, you were trying to do some rhyming on that one.
1: I think you wrote that, or Gloria. Yeah.
0: Join us the next time, and we'll have a whole lot of fun. Yeah. Blessings to you.
1: Hey, Bill, we put so much at your fingertips. 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
0: Hey, we're all out of time, but we'll be back here soon. 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
3: 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That's right.
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1: 1 Peter tells us we should clothe ourselves with the beauty that comes from within, the unfading beauty of a gentle and quiet spirit, which is so precious to God. This verse reminds me that God does not look at the things people look at. People look at our outward appearance. They judge our clothes, our bodies, our hair, and even our makeup. But God sees what really matters. He looks at what is hidden in our hearts. It's so easy to feel pressured to live a life that pleases people. But instead, let's seek after having a gentle and quiet spirit. Let's seek to live our lives to please Him. 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

0: It is so wonderful to hear how God works all things together for our good. 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Picture the equivalent of full arenas and auditoriums hearing the gospel week after week, over and over. 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
1: See if you agree with these words of an IBM engineer. He said, "Don't worry about people stealing your ideas. If your ideas are any good, you'll have to ram them down people's throats." He was referring, of course, to people's lack of openness to anything new. Sometimes we're not open to new ideas because we didn't have the idea first. And sometimes it's because it's new. Like when the gospel of Christianity says that salvation is a free gift received by faith. People have resisted that idea for 2,000 years, which is a shame. It's the best idea you'll ever hear. This is David Jeremiah, encouraging you to get on the road to new life. 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

Middays are 95% happier and 65% more efficient when you work with Jeff Lohman each weekday, right here on Hope Radio. 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
1: 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Sometimes I lose my cool and I say things I shouldn't say. 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
1: There's a beautiful verse in Proverbs that I need to remember. 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He wants me to have self-control over the words I speak because they have the power to bring life or death. Maybe like me, you sometimes lose your cool. Well, my friend, let's keep that verse close to our hearts today. Let's ask God to help us speak wisdom. 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

Some glorious morning, they will come from all nations, from every generation. Side by side, they will march into the celestial city of Jehovah. And in perfect harmony, they will begin humming a new song. A song written by God Himself and arranged for all of His children. And as the saved by grace approach this land of their dreams, the host of heaven will step aside. Even the angels will be silent, for they cannot sing this new song. For this song is reserved for voices that once cried out for a Redeemer, those who are washed in the precious blood of

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1: Do you ever feel far away from God? I know what that feels like. Our walk with God is not always a mountaintop experience, is it? 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It says, "Draw near to God, and he will draw near to you." What good news it is to know that God wants us to come to him. He loves us, and he wants us to know him. Now, there will be seasons of life where you and I feel far away from God, but we can be encouraged that when we lean in close to him through prayer and reading our Bibles, he promises to faithfully meet us there. 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

could tell myself I'm better than the one who bowed their knees then went astray. Well, the fact is I know me and who I am.

0: 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I'm Kevin.
1: And I'm Shelley. Good morning. Happy Sunday morning.
0: Yeah, the Lord's Day.
1: Yes.
0: Ever since He rose on the Sunday. That's what us as believers have called it. We got the weather coming up for you. We're going to kick it off with Shelley.
1: The Perrys, every time I need.

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0: Let's check out our Sunday weather forecast with our weather bell, Shell Bell. What are you thinking?
1: Oh, a chance of showers and thunderstorms, mainly after 2 p.m. today. There is going to be some patchy fog, though, about 9 a.m., so about right now into the next hour. Otherwise, it will be partly sunny, believe it or not. The high is going to be 87. The winds will be 5 miles per hour. The chance of rain is going to be 40% today.
0: Okay.
1: Tomorrow, though, again, thunderstorms around 2 p.m., mostly sunny. The high is going to be 91,
0: ooh,
1: and the low is going to be 73. The low tonight will also be 73, by the way.
0: Gotcha.

0: 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The Bible teaches that God's purposes for this age is to call out a people for his name.
1: And that people, like you and me, are called to tell people about Jesus Christ. 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
1: I love the Southern Gospel. 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

0: 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Shelbel, do you have a word from the Lord this morning?
1: John 8:58 says, Jesus said to them, "Truly, truly, I say to you, before Abraham was, I am."
0: Ooh, look, I got goosebumps when you said that. Jesus told all of them, before Abraham was. Now, Abraham was their hero. Abraham, for the Jews, was everything to them. He was really even sort of more important than Adam. Even though Adam was important for mankind to exist, Abraham was the reason that the Jews were who they were. And Jesus said, before Abraham, in other words, you put Abraham way up here as number one. But guess what? Before you're number one, Mr. Abraham, Jesus said, I am. And notice, Jesus didn't say, before Abraham, I was.
1: That's right.
0: He said exactly what Moses said when he went to get his people out of Egypt, which the Jews had great respect for Moses because of that. And he said, I am.

0: abound.
1: I like what that says. The battle is not yours.
0: Yeah, you know, we're supposed to put on our spiritual armor of God.
1: Yes.
0: Ephesians chapter 6. But it's so cool because here's the thing. God gives us the armor. He tells us that we need to put it on. But then he is the one who wins the battle.
1: That's right. Every
0: but we
1: time.
0: Are supposed to be suited up for it.
1: All right.
0: We've had a great time hanging out with you on this Sunday drive. I say we come back about 6 a.m., Shell.
1: Let's do it.
0: Yeah, let's do that. We'll see you at 6 a.m. tomorrow morning. And remember this, God loves you, and God has a plan for your life.
1: Talk to you later.

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0: 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I am still Kevin.
1: And I am still Shelly.
0: And it's going to be a good hour. We've got Greater Vision coming up for you. 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I'm out of control.
1: I know.
0: Stop me. Who we got right now, Shelly?
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0: Let's check out our Sunday weather forecast with our weather bell, Shell Bell. What are you thinking?
1: Oh, a chance of showers and thunderstorms, mainly after 2 p.m. today. There is going to be some patchy fog, though, about 9 a.m., so about right now into the next hour. Otherwise, it will be partly sunny, believe it or not. The high is going to be 87. The winds will be 5 miles per hour. The chance of rain is going to be 40% today.
0: Okay.
1: Tomorrow, though, again, thunderstorms around 2 p.m., mostly sunny. The high is going to be 91,
0: ooh,
1: and the low is going to be 73. The low tonight will also be 73, by the way.
0: Gotcha.

0: Michigan.
1: Oh, a chance of showers and thunderstorms, mainly after 2 p.m. today. There is going to be some patchy fog, though, about 9 a.m., so about right now into the next hour. Otherwise, it will be partly sunny, believe it or not. The high is going to be 87. The winds will be 5 miles per hour. The chance of rain is going to be 40% today.
2: Okay.
1: Tomorrow, though, again, thunderstorms around 2 p.m., mostly sunny. The high is going to be 91,
2: ooh,
1: and the low is going to be 73. The low tonight will also be 73, by the way.
2: Gotcha.

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2: William Booth, the founder of the Salvation Army, was unable to attend the organization's annual conference one year due to illness. He sent a telegram containing the message he intended to deliver to the workers. When the telegram arrived, it contained just one word: others. The founder's concern for the welfare of others is still the mission of the Salvation Army today. I imagine William Booth was influenced by a verse in the New Testament that says, "Our foremost efforts should be to help others live well." Pretend that William Booth sent his telegram to you. Who can you help live well today? This is David Jeremiah encouraging you to get on the road to new life. Discover God's concern for others on Route 66.
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0: 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Shelbel, do you have a word from the Lord this morning?
1: John 8:58 says, Jesus said to them, "Truly, truly, I say to you, before Abraham was, I am."
0: Ooh, look, I got goosebumps when you said that. Jesus told all of them, before Abraham was. Now, Abraham was their hero. Abraham, for the Jews, was everything to them. He was really even sort of more important than Adam. Even though Adam was important for mankind to exist, Abraham was the reason that the Jews were who they were. And Jesus said, before Abraham, in other words, you put Abraham way up here as number one. But guess what? Before you're number one, Mr. Abraham, Jesus said, I am. And notice, Jesus didn't say, before Abraham, I was.
1: That's right.
0: He said exactly what Moses said when he went to get his people out of Egypt, which the Jews had great respect for Moses because of that. And he said, I am.

Take the test and see for yourself. Hope Radio is a soundtrack to make your life better with constant reminders of the gospel. Now that'll fill your hope tank.

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1: 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That's all I can say.
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0: Drive, Sunday Drive with Kevin and Shelly. Oh, Shell, who's some of the folks that we're going to be playing this hour? I mean, just look at the lineup right there. Just give us a kind of a heads up.
1: Daniel Britt, one of my favorites. Gaither Vocal Band, VGB.
0: GVB.
1: GVB.
0: GVB. You said VGB.
1: Oh.
0: That would be Vocal Gaither Band.
1: I love it. Jeff and Sherry Easter, The Tallies.
0: BVG.
1: Now you got me all messed up.
0: The weather's coming up. And a verse from the Word of God.

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0: Let's check out our Sunday weather forecast with our weather bell, Shell Bell. What are you thinking?
1: Oh, a chance of showers and thunderstorms, mainly after 2 p.m. today. There is going to be some patchy fog, though, about 9 a.m., so about right now into the next hour. Otherwise, it will be partly sunny, believe it or not. The high is going to be 87. The winds will be 5 miles per hour. The chance of rain is going to be 40% today.
0: Okay.
1: Tomorrow, though, again, thunderstorms around 2 p.m., mostly sunny. The high is going to be 91,
0: ooh,
1: and the low is going to be 73. The low tonight will also be 73, by the way.
0: Gotcha.

0: herb, like an herb.
1: That's what I said, herbs.
0: Oh, Lord.
1: Look, it's got an H in it. If a guy, if you meet a guy named Herb, you don't call him Herb.
0: Herb.
1: I'm just saying. Okay.
0: Herbs. That's what it says.
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0: 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Shelbel, do you have a word from the Lord this morning?
1: John 8:58 says, Jesus said to them, "Truly, truly, I say to you, before Abraham was, I am."
0: Ooh, look, I got goosebumps when you said that. Jesus told all of them, before Abraham was. Now, Abraham was their hero. Abraham, for the Jews, was everything to them. He was really even sort of more important than Adam. Even though Adam was important for mankind to exist, Abraham was the reason that the Jews were who they were. And Jesus said, before Abraham, in other words, you put Abraham way up here as number one. But guess what? Before you're number one, Mr. Abraham, Jesus said, I am. And notice, Jesus didn't say, before Abraham, I was.
1: That's right.
0: He said exactly what Moses said when he went to get his people out of Egypt, which the Jews had great respect for Moses because of that. And he said, I am.

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0: But God sees what really matters. 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
4: The Bible says that a gentle and quiet spirit is precious in the sight of God. 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
4: 1 Peter tells us we should clothe ourselves with the beauty that comes from within, the unfading beauty of a gentle and quiet spirit, which is so precious to God. 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

morning came so early that it even took the sun by surprise. 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I spent that time in misery. 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
2: William Booth, the founder of the Salvation Army, was unable to attend the organization's annual conference one year due to illness. He sent a telegram containing the message he intended to deliver to the workers. When the telegram arrived, it contained just one word: others. The founder's concern for the welfare of others is still the mission of the Salvation Army today. I imagine William Booth was influenced by a verse in the New Testament that says, "Our foremost efforts should be to help others live well." Pretend that William Booth sent his telegram.

0: name.
1: Hope Radio for life.
2: William Booth, the founder of the Salvation Army, was unable to attend the organization's annual conference one year due to illness. He sent a telegram containing the message he intended to deliver to the workers. When the telegram arrived, it contained just one word: others. The founder's concern for the welfare of others is still the mission of the Salvation Army today. I imagine William Booth was influenced by a verse in the New Testament that says, "Our foremost efforts should be to help others live well." Pretend that

0: William Booth, the founder of the Salvation Army, was unable to attend the organization's annual conference one year due to illness. He sent a telegram containing the message he intended to deliver to the workers. When the telegram arrived, it contained just one word: others. The founder's concern for the welfare of others is still the mission of the Salvation Army today. I imagine William Booth was influenced by a verse in the New Testament that says, "Our foremost efforts should be to help others live well." Pretend that William Booth sent his telegram to you. Who can you help live well today? This is David Jeremiah, encouraging you to get on the road to new life. Discover God's concern for others on Route 66.
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2: Hey, hello, and welcome once again, everybody, to Bill Gaither's Homecoming Radio. The music is lined up, the friends are in place.
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2: And we say hello to you tuning in from all over the world. Thanks for stopping by what is sure to be a spectacular day here at Bill Gaither's Homecoming Radio. I'm Daniel Britt, here to introduce this great cast of characters. Joyce Martin of the Martins.
4: Yeah. Yeah.
2: Pat Parker.
5: Hey, now.
2: Ken Davis.
6: Yeah.
2: Chris Blue.
7: Come on.
2: Gene McDonald.
8: Hello, folks.
2: Kevin Williams.
9: Yeah.
2: And the soft feminine side, Tori Taff.
9: Yeah.
2: We welcome now the one and only Bill Gaither. We call him our legend, and we do so lovingly.
1: So right.
9: So right, you do.
1: And my guests today are all filled with hope and sharing the love of Jesus. Let's get started. It's going to be a good day.
2: And here's the whole homecoming game.
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1: Hey, everybody, I'm Bradley Walker. Hey, Joyce.
2: Huh?
1: Guess what time it is?
2: Well, I think it's time to check in with our friend, Babbie Mason.
3: Yeah.
4: Hi, this is Babbie Mason with another term of endearment. My dear husband Charles and I have been married 46 years. We're opposites in a lot of ways. I'm a northern girl. He's a southern guy. I'm from the city. He's from the country. I love the indoors, reading and writing by the fireplace. Charles is a master gardener and spends all day outdoors. I like chocolate ice cream. He likes vanilla. I like sweet pickles. He likes dill. I'm a college professor, and Charles makes up his own words. When we were newly married, I said to Charles, Charles Mason, I love you so much. And he said to me, baby, the feeling is neutral. Now, Charles and I have disagreed on a few things over 46 years, but one thing is for sure. We agree that we love God and we love each other, and there's nothing neutral about that. This is Babbie Mason with another term of endearment. Reach out to me today at Babbie.com.
5: Babbie!
2: So good. Our family still says on a regular basis the feeling is neutral.
6: Yeah.
2: We do. We do it all the time.
7: Yeah, that's so good.
8: I've never met Charles, but I think of him often.
7: Oh, yeah.
8: Because
7: sure.
8: of
7: yeah.
8: these.
9: You know what? When I think of neutral, I think of a control freak going through a car wash and has to put his car into neutral.
7: That's hard for you, isn't it?
9: Boy, that is hard.
7: Yes. What do you mean neutral?
6: Yeah. That's why I had Gloria wash all of his cars.
8: Yeah. That's right. Bill, has anybody ever told you, just trust the process?
9: Several times.

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1: You're talking about a family affair. Well, Rusty Goodman wrote it. His daughter and son-in-law are here singing it along with an old friend, Johnny Minnick, who, if you close your eyes, sounds a lot like Rusty. Here they are

0: Hey, folks, this is Gene McDonald. We're back here at Homecoming Radio.
1: Oh, yeah. Yeah, we are.
0: And this is your great song, Stepping Into the Light, the Homecoming Friends featuring Scott Fowler, Jack Tony, Guy Penrod, and Jesse Dixon. This is a fantastic song.
2: Hey, Scott Fowler's my son-in-law.
3: Oh, he's singing out here.
4: Yeah, he had a hard time finding the light, but he finally found it.

0: Land the plane, Jesse. Land the plane.
1: What do you think of that, Ken?
2: It's good. That Scott Fowler is amazing. Yeah. Amazing man.
1: He kicked it off and Jesse finished it.
2: Yeah. Yes, that's right. Yeah. I was at that wedding.
0: not for long. Funny.
3: Jesse Dixon rode our bus one time during some of that homecoming tour thing, and we froze him to death. He wouldn't even get in the bunk because it was so cold, so he sat on that front couch.
4: In his suit.
3: Oh, I don't know what he had on under all the blankets.
5: Three-piece suit.
3: Oh, my gosh. We got up that next morning, and he was like an icicle just sitting up in the corner. Bless his heart.
6: Rigor mortis had set in.
3: That's right. That's exactly right.
1: Here's Jake Hess, backed by the Vocal Band. You

0: thing. The garbage truck. He watched for it regularly and became fascinated with the crew who stopped outside his home. To him, the workers were the highlight of the week. Well, one day, he received a toy garbage truck of his own. Excited, he wanted to show it to the people he watched from the window. When the day finally came and the truck stopped outside, the workers got out to meet him. But when they walked over, the moment suddenly became bigger than he expected. The toddler froze, became emotional, and started crying. Instead of rushing the interaction, the workers knelt down beside him and looked at the toy truck he had been waiting to show them. The meeting lasted only a few moments. For the boy, it had been a week-long countdown. What started as watching a truck from a window ended with him meeting the people behind it face-to-face.
1: Yeah.
0: That's cool. Now, that's a couple of guys who decided to give it away.

0: Hey, everybody, this is Reggie.
1: And Lady Love Smith.
0: Hey, Daniel, guess what time it is?
2: Hey, everybody, it's time for today's reminder that true joy starts with the decision to
3: give it away.
4: Week, a 2-year-old boy waited by the window for the same

0: Why not?
1: Love
2: That's
1: it.
2: So nice.
3: Chris, it's the only way to live.
1: That's
3: it's
1: right.
3: The only way to live. Learning how to take what we probably didn't deserve in the first place and give it away.
1: Yeah, boy.
3: Good story. And you told it well, Chris. I'm proud.
1: Thank you. I didn't know where it was going, but it was really good. We were all surprised together.
3: Here are the Irwins. Still telling my story.

0: That was the Irwins. That harmony is so good.
1: I love him.
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0: Ginger Smith Flaxen with Faye and Brock Spear and Ben Spear. 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
1: 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Isn't this fun?

0: From the Alaskan Homecoming, Stephen Hill.
1: Yes. I love this series from Mark Lowry. This is Jaron Davis, Come and Dine from Through It All. Jesus has.

0: Well,
1: yeah, Mark.
2: Okay. You know what? I'm just thinking, what's Mark up to now? Yeah, I didn't think about it very long.
3: Yeah. You know, when Mark sings, you can hear the smile in his voice. Yes. That's kind of difficult to do.
2: It's funny that you say that, because when Mark came to the vocal band and we were looking at another, Gary had left, Gary McSpadden had left, and his manager brought him because of the humor. But I heard a smile in his voice.
3: Yeah, wow. Mm.
2: And I said, I love the smile, because it reminded me of an earlier vocalist in the Jordanaires named Monty Matthews, who had a smile when he sang. Well, it was way down yonder in the valley, boys. Yeah. I was probably juggling all along, whatever that lyric was. I didn't write it, so I don't
0: know that.
3: Who cares?
0: Makes you smile, though. Somebody smiles at you, makes you smile.
2: Yeah, it does make you smile.
0: The Martins here on Homecoming Radio. I'm

0: 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What a song.
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3: Reese from El Dorado, Texas says, thank you for the praise and worship. Keep it up for those random people way out there like me that come across this on the radio. Praise the Lord and may he bless you. Thanks, Reese.
4: Penny from the USA. Next time, Penny, narrow it down just a bit. I just wanted to say how much I appreciate Sunday Inspiration that features some of the videos we haven't heard much of in a while, like Danny Gaither. Yeah. I turn it on when I get to the kitchen on Sunday morning prepping dinner and on my half-hour drive to church. She sounds like my wife. I have to do dinner. I have to drive to the church. I enjoy all the music on Bill Gaither's satellite channel, but it's especially nice to hear voices from the past that have blessed me over the many years. I have been a Gaither fan. Keep up the good work.
2: Well, on that note, why not make it a request time, Gene, shall we?
5: Yes, sir. Danny Gaither, man, what a voice.
6: What a voice.
5: And what a kind heart. He was always very kind to me.
7: Yeah. Good man.
5: This one's for you, Penny.
2: Something beautiful.

0: That is my favorite. When somebody says, "What's your favorite lyric?" the second verse is my favorite
1: lyric.
0: Wrapped
1: them all up in the rags
0: of my life. Wrapped it all in the rags of my life and laid it at the cross. Just an unbelievable lyric.
2: If there ever were dreams that were lofty and noble, they were my dreams at the start. And the hopes for life's best were the hopes that I've harbored down deep in my heart. But my dreams turned to ashes, my castles all crumbled, and my fortune turned to loss. So I just wrapped it all in the rags of my life, and I laid it at that old cross.

0: Well, our goal today was to bring a little reminder that we're almost home. Don't give up. Heaven is near each day. Keep looking for the dawn of a glorious day, full of joy as we walk this way. And that will do it for today. Oh, you were trying to do some rhyming on that, weren't you?
1: I think you wrote that, or Gloria.
0: Join us for next time, and we'll have a whole lot of fun. Yeah. Blessings to you.
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0: Hey, we're all out of time, but we'll be back here soon. 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It just won't be the same without
1: us. That's right.
0: See you later, everybody.
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1: 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It is just such a blessing. 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
1: When you and I were dating, you used to make me key lime pies.
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1: That were the best in the whole wide world. The key lime pie was unreal. I wish everybody could taste the key lime pies.
2: And do you know why?
1: I really don't.
2: Well, the one time that I knew that you were coming down, even my mom said, I cannot believe, Shelley, you're going to squeeze all those key limes. I literally bought key limes in a bag.
1: You're kidding.
2: And I squeezed the juice right out of all of them.
1: And made the key lime pie.
2: Yes. You ain't never getting that again.
1: Yeah, wait a minute. Hold on. I have not even seen a key lime in our house in 2.5 years since we've been married.
2: I know.
1: You were making those things like every 2 weeks.
2: I knew what to do. I reeled you right on in with the food.
1: Oh, man. It's time for a key lime pie. I'd like one before our 50th anniversary, if you don't mind.
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So I'll just talk to Jesus on my knees. When I

church for some preaching one Sunday evening. I sat down in a pew on the back row thinking the preacher wouldn't see me. He laid the gospel out, and there was no doubt I wasn't living like I

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1: And he said, could he love me? Would he take me? Did he really? Can he, could he, would he? Yes, he can, he could, he would, and he did.
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1: And he said, could he love me? Would he take me? Did he really? Can he, could he, would he? Yes, he can, he could, he would, and he did.
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1: 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Would he, take me? Did he really? Can he, could he, would he? Yes, he can, he could, he would, and he did.
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1: 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Sometimes I lose my cool and I say things I shouldn't say. 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
1: There's a beautiful verse in Proverbs that I need to remember. It says, "She speaks with wisdom, and faithful instruction is on her tongue." It's good for me to remember that my words matter. God cares about my words. He wants me to have self-control over the words I speak because they have the power to bring life or death. Maybe like me, you sometimes lose your cool. Well, my friend, let's keep that verse close to our hearts today. Let's ask God to help us speak wisdom. 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
1: Do you ever feel far away from God? I know what that feels like. Our walk with God is not always a mountaintop experience, is it? 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It says, "Draw near to God, and he will draw near to you." What good news it is to know that God wants us to come to him. He loves us, and he wants us to know him. Now, there will be seasons of life where you and I feel far away from God, but we can be encouraged that when we lean in close to him through prayer and reading our Bibles, he promises to faithfully meet us there. 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